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First thing every morning that I do is start missing you.

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1: This is the story of my baker.

shore. I can't stand this feeling anymore. Day by day, this world's all gray. And if dreams were eagles, I would fly. But they ain't, and that's